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1: Radio 10.
2: Stay for just a while. Stay and let me look at you. It's been so long, I hardly knew you.

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1: Oh, really?
0: Certainly nice to hear from you, man.
1: 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Hello, Wolf? Wolf?
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And if one day I should become a singer with a Spanish bum who sings for women of great virtue, I'd sing to them with a guitar I borrowed from a coffee bar. Well, what you don't know doesn't

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Though I'd be drunk as I could be, still I would sing my song to me about the time they called me Shaggy. If I could be for only an hour, if I could be for an hour every day, if I could be for just one little hour, a cute, cute in a stupid ass way. And if I joined the social world, became procurer of young girls, then I would have my own

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2: 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Watch this. This is the heavy monster sound. One

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2: Let's get down on some hardware. 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

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And my honey, ram-a-lama ding dong, forever. And when I say dip, dip, dip, dip, dip, you know I mean it from the bottom of my boogity, boogity.

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He was looking for a soul to steal. He was in a bind because he was way behind and he was willing to make a deal. When he came across this young man sawing on a fiddle and playing it hot, and the devil jumped up on a hickory stump and said, "Boy, let me tell you what. I guess you didn't know it, but I'm a fiddle player too. And if you'd care to take a dare, I'll make a bet with you. Now you play pretty good fiddle, boy, but give the devil his due. I bet a fiddle of gold against your soul, cause I think I'm better than you." The boy said, "My name's Johnny, and it might be a sin, but I'll take your bet, you're gonna regret

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Johnny said, "Devil, just come on back if you ever want to try again. I done told you once, you son of a bitch, I'm the best.

Robert Collins, Call It Stormy Monday. Born Haynes uit North Carolina was gitarist bij The Allman Brothers Band, Govert Mule, David Allan Coe, Dickie Betts Band, Grateful Dead, The Nighthawks en de Tedeschi Trucks Band. Sinds 1993 is hij soloartiest. Born Haynes, How Blue Can You Get?